0: food coming in, I guess, from Mexico. It's tainted. It's making a lot of people sick. That is the CDC's terminology.
1: Well, I think what we're going to do is we're going to put a major tariff on Mexico because of the lettuce. And we're going to put a big tariff on Canada because of the smoke. All right? We'll get a combo. Which would you have, the lettuce or the smoke?
0: I think
1: I'll take the smoke.
0: The smoke wrecked my daughter's swim meet.
1: I've told